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0: 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Yes, we're going to be giving away tickets every 5 minutes to free selfies. So if you want to get a hand on the awesome pairs of tickets that we got, we will see you at Top Grass Cannabis Dispensary, 28 Sawgrass Drive in Bellport. We will see you on Saturday, June 27th from 12 to 2. Yours truly, Anna Maria, hanging out with the peeps at Top Grass Cannabis Dispensary. 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

0: going to want to miss the 4th annual North Fork Pride, presented by the New York LGBT Network, happening at Mitchell Park in Greenport with a parade on Main Street. 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Unstoppable Pride is on the East End. 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
0: FIFA Fever is here! 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
0: 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Yes, we're going to be giving away tickets every 5 minutes to Freestyle Feast. So if you want to get a hand on the awesome pairs of tickets that we got, we will see you at Top Grass Cannabis Dispensary, 28 Sawgrass Drive in Belport. We will see you on Saturday, June 27th from 12 to 2. Yours truly, Ana Maria, hanging out with the peeps at Top Grass Cannabis Dispensary. 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
3: Soulja Boy, tell me. Hey, I got the new damn for y'all called a Soulja Boy. You gotta punch, then crank back three times from left to right.

checking in for the remix. You know they had that 75 Street Brazil. Well, this year's gonna be called Gaiocho. Que hola, Gata. Que hola, Omega. And this is how we gonna do it.

0: about Pride, because it is Pride Month and you're not going to want to miss the 4th annual North Fork Pride, presented by the New York LGBT Network, happening at Mitchell Park in Greenport with a parade on Main Street. 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Unstoppable Pride is on the East End. 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
0: FIFA Fever is here! 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
0: 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Yours truly, Ana Maria, hanging out with the peeps at Top Grass Cannabis Dispensary. 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

0: going to want to miss the 4th annual North Fork Pride, presented by the New York LGBT Network, happening at Mitchell Park in Greenport with a parade on Main Street. 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Unstoppable Pride is on the East End. 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
0: FIFA Fever is here! 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

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And I want you to go with me because we're going to be giving away tickets to the Freestyle Feast for free. 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So if you want to get a hand on the awesome pairs of tickets that we got, we will see you.

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6: 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Yes, we're going to be giving away tickets every 5 minutes to Freestyle Feast. 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Yours truly, Anna Maria, hanging out with the peeps at Top Grass Cannabis Dispensary. 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

happens behind those relationships that are ending. The hard decisions, how the kids are involved, the mess of it all. Yes, including the legal parts, all the new family dynamics. And what I truly love, and I know you will love it too, is that this will be an honest conversation. This show will make you laugh, will make you cry, and reflect on all of it. Split Happens is a safe space that will help you grow, find your power and humanity in the middle of all messy divorces. Let's let Kelly, Donna, and Jess bring you up to speed on Saturday at 8 a.m. Split Happens

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0: 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Yes, we're going to be giving away tickets every 5 minutes to Freestyle Feast. 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We will see you on Saturday, June 27th from 12 to 2. Yours truly, Ana Maria, hanging out with the peeps at Top Grass Cannabis Dispensary. 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

0: about Pride, because it is Pride Month and you're not going to want to miss the 4th annual North Fork Pride, presented by the New York LGBT Network, happening at Mitchell Park in Greenport with a parade on Main Street. 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
0: FIFA Fever is here! 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

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Yes, we're going to be giving away tickets every 5 minutes to Freestyle Feast. So if you want to get a hand on the awesome pairs of tickets that we got, we will see you.

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3: 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Yours truly, Anna Maria, hanging out with the peeps at Top Grass Cannabis Dispensary. 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

0: And you're not going to want to miss the 4th annual North Fork Pride, presented by the New York LGBT Network, happening at Mitchell Park in Greenport with a parade on Main Street. 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
0: FIFA Fever is here! 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

0: 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We're going to be there on Saturday, June 27th from 12 to 2, and I want you to go with me because we're going to be giving away tickets to the Freestyle Feast for free. Yes, we're going to be giving away tickets every 5 minutes to Freestyle Feast. So if you want to get a hand on the awesome pairs of tickets that we got, we will see you at Top Grass Cannabis Dispensary, 28 Sawgrass Drive in Belport. 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Yours truly, Ana Maria, hanging out with the peeps at Top Grass Cannabis Dispensary. 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

0: about Pride, because it is Pride Month and you're not going to want to miss the 4th annual North Fork Pride, presented by the New York LGBT Network, happening at Mitchell Park in Greenport with a parade on Main Street. 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Unstoppable Pride is on the East End. 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
0: FIFA Fever is here! 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
1: 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Yours truly, Ana Maria, hanging out with the peeps at Top Grass Cannabis Dispensary. 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

0: then you're not going to want to miss the 4th annual North Fork Pride, presented by the New York LGBT Network, happening at Mitchell Park in Greenport with a parade on Main Street. 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Unstoppable Pride is on the East End. 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
0: FIFA Fever is here! 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

0: 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We're going to be there on Saturday, June 27th from 12 to 2, and I want you to go with me because we're going to be giving away tickets to the Freestyle Feast for free. Yes, we're going to be giving away tickets every 5 minutes to Freestyle Feast. So if you want to get a hand on the awesome pairs of tickets that we got, we will see you at Top Grass Cannabis Dispensary, 28 Sawgrass Drive in Belport. We will see you on Saturday, June 27th from 12 to 2. Yours truly, Ana Maria, hanging out with the peeps at Top Grass Cannabis Dispensary. Tickets every day, a bunch of tickets all day. 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

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Yes, including the legal parts, all the new family dynamics. And what I truly love, and I know you will love it too, is that this will be an honest conversation. This show will make you laugh, will make you cry, and reflect on all of it. 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

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I pick to the beat, walking down the street in my new the freak, yeah. This is how I roll, animal print pants out control. It's Red Food with the big bra.

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We're going to be there on Saturday, June 27th from 12 to 2. And I want you to go with me because we're going to be giving away tickets to the Freestyle Feast for free. Yes, we're going to be giving away tickets every 5 minutes to Freestyle Feast. 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

0: about Pride, because it is Pride Month and you're not going to want to miss the 4th annual North Fork Pride, presented by the New York LGBT Network, happening at Mitchell Park in Greenport with a parade on Main Street. 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
0: FIFA Fever is here! 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

0: 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Unstoppable Pride is on the East End. 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
0: FIFA Fever is here! 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

0: 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It's 7 a.m. And it's time for Mornings with Impact. Woo! Get ready, because your mornings have a mix at the top of every hour.
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0: 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Yeah, we got that too. Mornings with Impact. The entertainment you need with the music you want. Jeez, I hope he made it on time. Yo, Impact, it's all you, buddy. 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
0: 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Yes, we're going to be giving away tickets every 5 minutes to Freestyle Feast. 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We will see you on Saturday, June 27th from 12 to 2. Yours truly, Anna Maria, hanging out with the peeps at Top Grass Cannabis Dispensary. 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

Mornings with Dippin' Party 105. Happy Hump Day Party, people. We are officially halfway through your work week, and I got TKA, Kellis, and Maniskin all coming up to start your morning off the right way. But right now, Gracie Abrams is hitting that wall on Party 105.

0: Mornings with the Pep Party 105. We got the big watch party going down for the FIFA World Cup at Dirty Taco and Tequila this Friday, June 26th. It kicks off at 6 p.m. They're located at 716 Smithtown Bypass in Smithtown, and it's going to be Spain versus Uruguay on all of their numerous spots. So while you're enjoying the game, you're going to be eating some really great food. Come on down. The Party 105 crew will be there as well. Dirty Taco and Tequila is going to be serving drink specials and great deals on food all game long. 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It kicks off once again at 6 p.m.
1: My milkshake brings all the boys to the yard, and they're like, it's better than yours. 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

0: Let's talk. Let's get into the nitty-gritty of our daily lives. He's no expert, but he does have an opinion.
1: Oh, yeah.
0: So let's talk, Long Island. Here's the topic of the day.
2: You know, I always say you can't make this stuff up, but realistically, this has actually happened before. I have done stories like this before. I remember. This is a new one, and this time it's in Kentucky, not even in Florida. But here's the thing. If you know you got a bag full of drugs, maybe you shouldn't keep them in a bag that says definitely not a bag full of drugs. This has happened before. Who makes these bags and who sells these bags? I don't know. But who buys these bags is what makes me scratch my head. Because if you're going to buy a bag that says definitely not a bag full of drugs, maybe you shouldn't have drugs in that bag. A 51-year-old woman and her 48-year-old partner learned that the hard way when they got pulled over once again over in Kentucky. Now, actually, I read that wrong. They did not get pulled over. They were parked in an employee's spot. It was a parking spot that was reserved for an employee. So when the cop saw that, he came up, he looked through the window, and he noticed a bag that said definitely not a bag full of drugs. Well, guess what? Not only did they have a bag that said not a bag full of drugs, but she also had a fake ID and he had outstanding warrants. Again. You know you got no ID, you know you have warrants, and you're carrying a bag that says not a bag full of drugs. And what was in the bag? Drugs. So now they are facing some serious jail time. But then again, if you look at their mugshots, which are available online, you see they are not the brightest bulbs on the Christmas tree. You cannot make this stuff up.
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9: 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Yours truly, Anna Maria, hanging out with the peeps at Top Grass Cannabis Dispensary. 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

Barnes with the Fat Party 105. Coming up in the mix, I got Justin Timberlake, I got Nice and Wild, and Pitbull all on standby. But right now, 112 wants you to dance with me on Party 105.

Monsters of the Fat Party 105, guys. We got a big party going down at Dirty Taco and Tequila in Smithtown this Friday, June 26th, and it kicks off at 6 p.m. It's the FIFA World Cup Watch Party. It's going to be Spain versus Uruguay. It's at 716 Smithtown Bypass in Smithtown, Dirty Taco and Tequila. You know the name. You know the food is amazing, and now they're going to have an amazing experience for you to watch the FIFA World Cup Watch Party on all of their numerous screens. So come on down this Friday. There's going to be drink specials, food specials, things like $10 mixed drinks, $6 Modelo beers, $5 tacos, and so much more. All going down at Dirty Taco and Tequila in Smithtown this Friday, June 26th, and it kicks off at 6 p.m.

0: Let's talk. Let's get into the nitty-gritty of our daily lives. He's no expert, but he does have an opinion.
1: Oh, yeah.
0: So let's talk, Long Island. Here's the topic of the day.
2: As we approach the summer season, a lot of people are going to be planning a lot of road trips. So where are the best and worst places to go? Well, there's an annual study that gets released every year. WalletHub.com has posted it. They look into 32 factors, and they break it down into three categories. Basically, cost, safety, and how many attractions or activities there are in the area. And they add it all up and figure it all out and give you a list of the 10 best places to take a road trip to and the 10 worst places to take a road trip to. And this year, believe it or not, Minnesota came in at number one. Minnesota. Then followed by Utah, Louisiana, New York, Florida, Texas, Maine, Georgia, North Carolina, and Ohio. Apparently, those are the 10 best places to take a road trip to. The 10 worst places to go are Rhode Island, Delaware, Connecticut, California, Maryland, Vermont, Massachusetts, New Mexico, Montana, and New Hampshire. So if you're planning on going there and you want to be on the road, maybe take a bus. Now, in all fairness to California, they could have actually been in the top 10 best places to go, but it's just way too expensive, especially with the cost of gas being what it is today. So that's why they made the top 10. And Louisiana is the opposite of that side of that coin. Louisiana made the top 10 as the best places to go because it's the cheapest. All right, Maine is considered the safest. So if you're looking to be, you know, cautious about your road trip, maybe just drive to Maine. So there you have it, guys. Some great destinations for you to go to or to avoid. It's the topic of the day. I'm Mornings with Impact.
3: 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Yes, my name is Ana Maria, and I am here to extend you a new invitation. 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

behind those relationships that are ending. The hard decisions, how the kids are involved, the mess of it all. 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This show will make you laugh, will make you cry, and reflect on all of it. 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
13: 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Write this number down, 631-909-4774. Let me say that again. Write this number down before you need it. 631-909-4774. Whether it's an accident or you want some custom work done on your prized vehicle, Jay at Perfect 10 in East Mauritius is the guy. 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
1: Good morning, party people. It's your boy, DJ Impact. You know we do it at the top of every hour. The Mix is now sponsored by Dirty Taco and Tequila. Thank you, guys. 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We pick a winner every Friday. And while you're using that text line, you might as well use it to get your requests and shout-outs in right now. 631-580-1053. That's the magic number, guys. Use it. 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

0: 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It's me, Ana Maria, and I want to invite you to a place that you and I are going to love. 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So if you want to get a hand on the awesome pairs of tickets that we got, we will see you.
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0: 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Yours truly, Anna Maria, hanging out with the peeps at Top Grass Cannabis Dispensary. 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
2: Another rape accusation from a Jackson, and this time it's not Michael, guys. It's actually Jermaine, who had a $6.5 million default judgment placed against him for a rape that he was accused of back in 1988. Now, he claims he had no idea that there was these accusations. He had no idea there was this lawsuit. He said he had no idea about any of it, which is why he never showed up to court, which is why they gave him the default judgment. Listen, that's why lawyers are lawyers. They'll figure it out. Because to me, that sounds like a lot of BS. How could you have no clue that this lady is suing you for $6.5 million? Anyway, she was rewarded the money in a default judgment. So he is trying to get that thrown out and says that he's looking forward to the chance to defend himself. What is up with the Jacksons? Why can't they stay out of trouble? If you ever listen to an Olivia Rodrigo song, you know that the lady has issues. And she's the first to admit it. And she says it goes back to when she was a kid. As a matter of fact, it goes back to her time at Disney. While she was a Disney star, she says that she was taught to see all other young actresses as a threat. She says she's been that way. She's grown up that way. She sees everybody as a threat, which is why you hear it in her music. But she says that she is finally growing out of it, and she is learning to support her friends and have them support her as well. And she says she is learning that female friendships are so important. You go, girl. I just hope it doesn't affect your writing, because those songs, as much as they show you have issues, they are bangers. And finally, wow. The guys from Jackass. How do I tell this one without getting canceled by the FCC? All the members of Jackass have been given stars. Those stars have been named to them by the Star Name Registry. But you know, those guys, they can't just do anything normal, right? So they had to pick a special star constellation. And when you look up the stars with all of their names and you connect the dots and you look up in the sky, you will see a large a male's member, I guess you could call it. I guess that's the cleanest way I could say it, guys. If you connect the dots, yeah, it looks like that. They're even naming the new constellation the little, I can't even say it, the little D word. Only the guys from Jackass could come to this. And how did everybody looking up in the sky manage to find this specific constellation that was shaped in that specific shape? I should have saved this for You Can't Make This Stuff Up. This has been the Gossip Drop. I'm Mornings with Impact. 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
0: 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Yes, we're going to be giving away tickets every 5 minutes to Freestyle Feast. So if you want to get a hand on the awesome pairs of tickets that we got, we will see you at Top Grass Cannabis Dispensary, 28 Sawgrass Drive in Belport. We will see you on Saturday, June 27th from 12 to 2. Yours truly, Ana Maria, hanging out with the peeps at Top Grass Cannabis Dispensary. Tickets every day, a bunch of tickets all day. 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

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I got the Cover Girls. I got Kid Cudi and I got Kendrick Lamar all waiting to perform for you here on the show. And not live, you know, but we're going to play their joints. In the meantime, the latest from Justin Bieber. This guy always manages to find another hit. This one's called Speed Demon. And we're playing it for you right here, right now. I'm on this with Dip at Party.

Mais with the Pep Party 105. Guys, don't forget to text Dirty Lunch. That's the keyword of this week, and that qualifies you to win a gift card from Dirty Taco and Tequila. What's better than having that great food from Dirty Taco and Tequila? Having it for free. And that's why you can get a gift card from me. I pick a winner every Friday. All you got to do is text us the keyword to be in it to win it. And again, that keyword this week is Dirty Lunch. 631-580-1053. Text it, and you never know, I could be calling you out on Friday and hooking you up with a gift card from Dirty Taco and Tequila.

0: And that's a wrap for your boy, Pat. Thank you so much for waking up with me, Long Island. Hope you enjoy the rest of your beautiful day. The sun is shining. It's nice and warm outside. Get on out there and take advantage of it. Breathe in some of that beautiful summer air and keep it locked to Party 105 as we continue to bring you those party hits and throwbacks you love. Take care.
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Make way for my 2 cents. 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I just wanna take it across the line. I'm the hero to chase the time. Baby, everything can't be so fast.

Daft Punk on Party 105. It's Austin Lyons hanging out with you, playing all your favorite party hits and throwbacks, and I'm definitely 100% on time. Don't worry about it. Everything's fine, and of course, I'm going to let you know what's going on in the world of Hollywood as we play all your favorite party hits and throwbacks, including who's been talking about their health issues. For some reason, two different celebrities have revealed they've had some health issues, and yes, I'll be letting you know who it is and what's been going on, and thankfully, they are okay.

Party 105, and for those that have been following Joe Manganiello's career, congratulations. But apparently he's been hiding a seven-year-long health battle that resulted in life-saving organ amputation. I guess maybe we'll find out which one it is in his new tell-all memoir.

0: 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It's me, Ana Maria,
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0: 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And guess what? 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Yours truly, Ana Maria, hanging out with the peeps at Top Grass Cannabis Dispensary. 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

Party 105, and now is as good a time as ever to remind you to go get yourself checked regularly, because comedian Moshe Kasher, who is also in the pit, is opening up about his experience with a recent cancer diagnosis and surgery that he had to go through a few months ago. Thankfully, though, he's okay. I was a-

tacos, especially when you're heading to Dirty Taco and Tequila. Friday, they have a FIFA World Cup party going on. Spain is facing off against Uruguay, and you're not going to want to miss it. Friday, starting at 6 p.m., FIFA Fever takes over Dirty Taco and Tequila, 716 Smithtown Bypass in Smithtown. And not only that, they got fantastic deals all game long, too. $10 mixed drinks, $6 Modelo beers, $5 tacos, and so much more. Oh, my mouth is watering.

0: Petra on Party 105. It's Austin Lyons hanging out with you, playing all your favorite party hits and throwbacks on this weird and wonderful Wednesday. And speaking of wonderful, we've got the wonderful DJ Impact coming on in, taking over control and providing you that midday mix the way that only he can. 60 minutes of completely commercial-free live mixing to power your lunch hour. 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Text us and let us know what those songs are. What songs do you want to hear in that midday mix? What's going to power your lunch hour? Well, don't worry. DJ Impact's got you. 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And Dirty Taco and Tequila has fantastic deals every single FIFA World Cup game. And I'm talking before the game, after the game, during the game. You're not going to want to miss all the delicious food and all of these great deals. $10 mixed drinks, $6 Modelo beers, $5 tacos during FIFA games. Oh, it is a fantastic, fantastic time. Dirty Taco and Tequila in Smithtown, 716 Smithtown Bypass in Smithtown. Thank you for sponsoring that midday mix. June is all about Pride because it is Pride Month, and you're not going to want to miss the 4th annual North Fork Pride presented by the New York LGBT Network, happening at Mitchell Park in Greenport with a parade on Main Street. 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Unstoppable Pride is on the East End. 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

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It's supposed to come out in November. Pre-orders officially start as of tomorrow, but there is some news about what's going on in those pre-orders. They're hiding 5 different in-game stores that you can buy things from behind a $100 price tag of the Ultimate Edition. Plus, if you're looking for a physical copy, like I would be, apparently that's just going to be a code in a box. 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

0: 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Yours truly, Ana Maria, hanging out with the peeps at Top Grass Cannabis Dispensary. 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

0: 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A sealed copy of the original Super Mario Brothers has officially become the most expensive video game ever sold.
1: $3 million!

Monday to Friday. Yes, my name is Ana Maria, and I am here to extend you a new invitation. Tune in to Split Happens right here on Party 105. Kelly from K Collections Boudoir Photography, Jess Maloney, business coach, and Donna Ray, divorce coach. They have this great conversation that dives into the stories, the real nitty-gritty of what happens behind those relationships that are ending, the hard decisions, how the kids are involved, the mess of it all. Yes, including the legal parts, all the new family dynamics. And what I truly love, and I know you will love it too, is that this will be an honest conversation. This show will make you laugh, will make you cry, and reflect on all of it. Split Happens is a safe space that will help you grow, find your power and humanity in the middle of all messy divorces. Let's let Kelly, Donna, and Jess bring you up to speed on Saturday at 8 a.m. Split Happens.

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10: 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Yours truly, Ana Maria, hanging out with the peeps at Top Grass Cannabis Dispensary. 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

0: Now, Tom Hanks is actually afraid of AI taking his job. He's recorded so much as Woody that he says if Disney chose to and he didn't want to return for a Toy Story 6, they could just reuse AI to recreate his voice. And he says that's a scary thought. And yeah, I agree, Tom.
1: Yeah. Oh. Oh, check it out, baby.

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1: 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And guess what? We're going to be there on Saturday, June 27th from 12 to 2. And I want you to go with me because we're going to be giving away tickets to the Freestyle Feast for free. Yes, we're going to be giving away tickets every 5 minutes to Freestyle Feast. 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

0: to do. 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
2: 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And today's dose of wholesome news is actually coming out of a 22-year-old engineering student that is helping thousands of people regain their smiles by creating 3D printed dentures. Yes, he's literally spreading smiles, and it's absolutely fantastic to see. He's doing it all for free. His name is Connor Gibson, and he taught himself how to do it while volunteering with a nonprofit clinic. And his dentures have already transformed the lives of a few patients in his area, some of them even getting emotional seeing their new smiles for the first time. He's going absolutely viral, and that is your dose of wholesome news as he's simply just doing what he can to help his community. He's just got a dream, a 3D printer, and some know-how. And you know what? That's absolutely fantastic and so wholesome to see. And that'll about do it for me, as that's your dose of wholesome news brought to you by Gala Foods Supermarket, the market of our community. And that'll about do it for me. I've been Austin Lyons. Thank you for hanging out with me. Coming on in next, Anna Maria and DJ Blazin have your afternoon entertainment. And I'll remind you, as always, for simply getting through the night and getting up today, you're doing great, sweetie. June is all about Pride, because it is Pride Month, and you're not going to want to miss the 4th Annual North Fork Pride, presented by the New York LGBT Network, happening at Mitchell Park in Greenport with a parade on Main Street. The parade steps off at noon on Saturday, June 27th in Greenport, all leading to the festival in Mitchell Park. Unstoppable Pride is on the East End. 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
11: 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Yours truly, Anna Maria, hanging out with the peeps at Top Grass Cannabis Dispensary. 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
1: Summer is rapidly approaching, if it's not already here.
0: School is ending, and I am confronted with the question, what am I going to do for my kids for 2 months? 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
1: So, Anna, what are you going to do with your kids for 2 whole months?
0: I actually found the month of June, it's almost done. 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
1: Ooh,
0: so
1: good idea.
0: That's that. 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
0: 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They have 10 different locations in Suffolk County, and it's $100 for 7 sessions.
1: That's
0: once a week.
1: That's
0: if
1: a great
0: you're
1: deal.
0: Like me, that you still work in the summer, you can't be doing pick up and drop off every day. You can do once a week. So once a week, they do Center Reach, they do Bellport, they do Riverhead, they do Babylon, they do anything, different places around Suffolk County. 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
1: That's amazing.
0: That's amazing. They also have other places that you could do, like the Town of Brookhaven. If you Google Town of Brookhaven Sports, they have summer subsidized programs, including softball, lacrosse, basketball, Jump Bunch, which is an introductory to sports from ages 3 to 9. And those are around 60 per session, so they're a little bit more expensive. But also LI Kicks, Long Island Sports Zone, and Suffolk County Parks. Also, Theater 3 in Port Jefferson Station offers summer theater.
1: Ooh.
0: So your kids can learn the arts.
1: And if I may tack onto this one, there is always a great excuse to visit your local library, because your local library not only has books, DVDs, and all these other things, even digital books, but they also offer deals for places like Splish Splash and like the Riverhead Aquarium and other local things that you can find not
0: and
1: only
0: I actually do
1: like
0: use,
1: on the island, but in the town itself of what's going on.
0: For example, the Center Reach Library, which is where we go. And you go with your driver's license and you get a library card.
1: Which
0: they
1: is
0: have
1: free,
0: a playground.
1: By the way.
0: They have a playground. You pay taxes for that. Why not enjoy it?
1: There you go.
0: They have a playground, indoor and outdoor.
1: So even when it's that blazing hot day and you just need somewhere to bring the kids that aren't the house, you have someplace.
0: And for my kids, neurodivergent, my spicy neuro kids, Center Reach Library also has a sensory playground. Specifically for neurodivergent kids
1: and I know,
0: regular kids alike, but that caters specially for them. They have the quiet zone, they have the regular zone, and I can go to the Center Reach Library and spend 3 hours of my day in the summer.
1: I know.
0: And they have coffee.
1: East Islip also just opened up a disability and neurodivergent safe park as well.
0: Exactly. So Roberto Clemente Park, it's like $5 to go to the pool. Center Reach Pool is also $5 for the pool. So they have a slide and a splash pad.
1: So there are plenty of potential options out there. If you have some time, definitely give it a Google. Definitely look into it. So because your summer camp, your ways to distract the kids for the summer does not have to cost you that arm and a leg.
0: And you're already paying the stupid taxes for it. So go Google Riverhead County Pool. Riverhead Town Pool.
1: Yeah.
0: Town of Riverhead Pools, Town of Riverhead Parks. There is splash pads in Smithtown that are beautiful and fabulous.
1: So one more time, what was that website that had all of the summer camps and
0: the
1: things
0: summer
1: that
0: camps
1: you,
0: and
1: that
0: things
1: you were looking
0: that
1: at?
0: I use is what is it? Programs for all kids with the number 4. Programs number 4 forallkids.org, and they're affordable. I used them last year. They're very good. They're not a paid sponsor or anything. I'm just shouting them out because of the good work that they do, and they are a non-for-profit. The county parks, also, if you go to county parks, Suffolk County, you have their activities and attractions. You click in there, and they give you the beaches, the bicycling, the boating, the camping, the everything that you can do, including the pools. So you can go and look at the activities. Also, the festivals that are free. The Italian festival that happens, the summer festival, the hand and craft fairs.
1: Maybe
0: every
1: your kid,
0: town
1: you know,
0: has them.
1: Exactly. Maybe your kid's into cars. There's car shows that I'm sure they got going on pretty much everywhere.
0: And do what I do. You pack a lunch. You don't got money to go to a restaurant? Pack a lunch. Pack sandwiches. You want Doritos, honey? I went to the dollar store, got you some Doritos. You don't got to pay the $3 overpriced Doritos at the stands. You got it. And there is no shame on getting a deal. Like you say, they have discounts at every library in Suffolk County to go to the aquarium, to go to the city museums,
1: ooh,
0: and the Long Island museums, including the children's museum, like that it's a playground, basically, and Splish Splash. So there are ways to have fun, Long Island. I just wanted to make sure you knew them all. What's going on, party people? 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And guess what? We're going to be there on Saturday, June 27th from 12 to 2, and I want you to go with me because we're going to be giving away tickets to the Freestyle Feast for free. Yes, we're going to be giving away tickets every 5 minutes to Freestyle Feast. 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
1: Judy Torres, Shannon Suave, Cynthia Reyna. We got a whole list, a veritable buffet, if you will, of your favorite freestyle artists that you could feast upon at the Freestyle Feast Saturday, July 25th at the Catholic Health Amphitheater at Bald Hill, part of the Maggio Environmental Summer Concert Series.
0: And now we go to one of my favorite songs. I love us, Austin. We are like salt and pepper, always together. Let me introduce you to We Puerto Rico. Listen to this.

0: Party 105. All right, party people. I am going on the wagon of vacation in summertime. So, according to my not friend Barry from the New York Post, there is five things that you should never leave your house without, especially when you're traveling.
1: My phone, my portable power bank. Okay. All right. That's not on my list.
0: You never know when you're not going to have electricity. Also, a backpack instead of rolling luggage, because some roads and airports are not really roller back friendly.
1: I mean, technically, I always bring my backpack, but that's because I always have to have my laptop that I can connect back here.
0: Merino wool t-shirts. I don't know what that is, but supposedly they can be worn for days without smelling. Ew. Earplugs. No see hotels and city streets. And lastly,
1: nah, you just get used to that.
0: Instant coffee packets for when there is a coffee emergency.
1: Now, that's you, not me. I need to pack Diet Coke and a lot of it.
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0: 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I thought you went home, bro.
1: That's a shock.
0: What are you doing here at 4?
1: What are you doing here at 4?
2: Work.
1: Oh, Fifth Harmony's in the house.
0: Fifth Impact is in the house. All right, so he came at the right time because I have a story. I cannot wait to get his 2 cents in it. We're going to hear what I have to talk about right after the Jonas Brothers. But before that, enjoy Low Rider. I bet Impact cannot go low no more.
1: You could try.

0: A 46-year-old detective named Michael DiBiase was at the police headquarters in Myrtle Beach, South Carolina on Saturday when he got into an argument with a coworker, a patrolman. Michael was furious because the guy was warming up salmon in the microwave, causing a bad odor smell, you know, fishy smell in the office. So he was so pissed off that he got up from his desk and pointed his gun at the other officer, which is not cool, no matter how nasty that microwave was. By the way, there's no word, but, you know, what happened afterwards. But Michael was arrested by his fellow officers for pointing a gun at someone, you think? And now he has a felony. He was booked and released, and he was fired.
1: This is why I don't carry a gun. Because you smelled some of the stuff that Kieran, our social media director, be cooking in that kitchen, you'd hear a similar story coming from JVC.
0: The other officer won't be charged with the crime for microwaving fish.
2: Well, thank goodness for that.
1: Who puts salmon in a microwave?
0: Who puts out a gun over a microwave food?
1: The same guy who has to smell the salmon.
0: This is why you are never going to get a gun license, because not qualified for it.
1: Have you smelled the stuff that Kieran be cooking?
0: Kieran? Oh, because he's healthy.
1: Yeah, and I got a healthy bullet for him. That's why I don't carry a gun.
0: No, because his parents are officers, so you should try carefully.
1: So I can borrow their gun and put it on him next time he cooks some of that nasty stuff.
0: Shout out to the Suffolk County Police Department. We love you. You need to shut up, Impact. What's going on, party people? 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And guess what? We're going to be there on Saturday, June 27th from 12 to 2, and I want you to go with me because we're going to be giving away tickets to the Freestyle Feast for free. Yes, we're going to be giving away tickets every 5 minutes to Freestyle Feast. 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Yours truly, Anna Maria, hanging out with the peeps at Top Grass Cannabis Dispensary. 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

0: 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No, I'm not making this up. This is from WBTW. I don't know where that is. Oh, South Carolina. All right, so most people would have rolled their eyes at something that a coworker has done in the break room.
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0: Party 105, your station for party hits and throwbacks. All right, party people, the mental asylum is leaving the building for today's Wednesday. Oh, okay, and actually, I should say, shout out to the Pilgrim Center in Brentwood Bayshore. They are the place where my mom goes for all her treatment.
1: Oh, I thought you were going to say they got
0: you a good room. No. My mom goes for outpatient treatment at Pilgrim, it's called Las Casitas Pilgrim Center, okay. The outpatient clinic. Remember, my mom had schizophrenia. That is not a secret. I talk about mental health all the time, but they're truly amazing. I love every single person working at La Casita at the Pilgrim Center. We joke that it's an asylum, which it is, but they do good work there. And mental health is a good thing. It's a good thing to have, and we don't have enough resources.
1: I literally live like 5 minutes away from this.
0: So. You know what? Maybe for the next one, I should take impact for an evaluation.
2: Wait, hold on. You live 5 minutes away, or is that just what you tell people?
1: That's what I tell people.
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2: 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Yours truly, Ana Maria, hanging out with the peeps at Top Grass Cannabis Dispensary. 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
1: 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Yours truly, Ana Maria, hanging out with the peeps at Top Grass Cannabis Dispensary. 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

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Yes, we're going to be giving away tickets every 5 minutes to Freestyle Feast. So if you want to get a hand on the awesome pairs of tickets that we got, we will see you at Top Grass Cannabis Dispensary, 28 Sawgrass Drive in Belport. We will see you on Saturday, June 27th from 12 to 2. Yours truly, Ana Maria, hanging out with the peeps at Top Grass Cannabis.

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Monday to Friday. Yes, my name is Ana Maria, and I am here to extend you a new invitation. Tune in to Split Happens right here on Party 105. Kelly from K Collections Boudoir Photography, Jess Maloney, business coach, and Donna Ray, divorce coach. They have this great conversation that dives into the stories, the real nitty-gritty of what happens behind those relationships that are ending, the hard decisions, how the kids are involved, the mess of it all. Yes, including the legal parts, all the new family dynamics. And what I truly love, and I know you will love it too, is that this will be an honest conversation. This show will make you laugh, will make you cry, and reflect on all of it. Split Happens is a safe space that will help you grow, find your power and humanity in the middle of all messy divorces. Let's let Kelly, Donna, and Jess bring you up to speed on Saturday at 8 a.m. Split Happens.

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3: 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Yours truly, Anna Maria, hanging out with the peeps at Top Grass Cannabis Dispensary. 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

0: 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We're going to be there on Saturday, June 27th from 12 to 2. And I want you to go with me because we're going to be giving away tickets to the Freestyle Feast for free. Yes, we're going to be giving away tickets every 5 minutes to Freestyle Feast. So if you want to get a hand on the awesome pairs of tickets that we got, we will see you at Top Grass Cannabis Dispensary, 28 Sawgrass Drive in Belport. We will see you on Saturday, June 27th from 12 to 2. Yours truly, Ana Maria, hanging out with the peeps at Top Grass Cannabis Dispensary. 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

0: 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Unstoppable Pride is on the East End. 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